0: 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Play. Explore. The Fraser Coast Experience.
1: If you live in Hervey Bay or are visiting, take a short, scenic drive to Riverheads. The road runs from the Erangan Shopping Centre past the airport and is clearly signed. Once on the Riverheads Road, it will take you parallel to Fraser Island. The views are breathtaking, so take your time and enjoy the scenery. Once at Riverheads,

0: 107.5 FM, the voice of Ariana Grande and Focus. Before that, Neil Diamond, Suleiman. It's 2:30. If you're looking for a great afternoon of live entertainment, the Wide Bay ACMA concert is coming to the Mad Cotter Hall on Alice Street, Maryborough, Saturday the 19th of September. Doors open 11:30 for a kickoff at 12 noon. This concert is part of the 14th musical tour, supporting farmers and community groups across western and coastal Queensland, and featuring 10 talented performers presenting a mix of country, western, rock and roll, comedy, and more. Guest artists on the day include Mike Casey, Doug Alexander, Greg Ross, The Curry Mob, Woz, Carmen Morris, and Diane Donaldson. Artists' CDs will be available for purchase on the day. Don't miss the Wide Bay ACMA concert, Saturday the 19th of September, Mad Cotter Hall, Alice Street in Maryborough.
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5: Jazz It Up.

Second time around for Leo Sayer this hour. There he was, teaming up with Adam Harvey and the old Creedence Clearwater song, Down on the Corner. Before that, the Fifth Dimension, Up, Up and Away. Here's the Doobie Brothers.

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1: Sea turtles, dugong, sailing in still waters? 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

0: That's Fall Out Boy. And I've been racking my brain. There's another song that starts, but it's not as poppy and rocky then as Fall Out Boy. So if you want something to text in with, have a think about what that song is and text me on 0468 288 300. Another song that starts out, and it's a female artist. As well. While you're thinking, I'll play the Rock Melons.
1: I love something.

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Couldn't get air if I wanted, so I held my breath.

is our sunscreen. Here's Van and Domino. I thought it had spots on it.

That was her latest chart-topping hit. Yes, 2026. I think that one came out in May. I'm not 100% sure, but I think I read something about it was in May. Here's Dean Lewis, 7 minutes. Hang on, it only lasts 3 minutes, 26 seconds. There must be something wrong there. We get back to Fishy, I think.

That's Brian Cadd, and that was a short one, yeah, 2 minutes. That was Josie McGinty. Here the Turtles. I can't get away from the sea. Eleanor. Ten past eight.

And a very good morning to you, Fraser Coast, and welcome to Wednesday Morning Magazine. I'm Paul Michael, and I'll be here with you right up until 12 noon. And as always, a fantastic selection of music to keep you company and help you ease into your Wednesday morning. As always, again, a huge thank you to Mr. David Whale for the last 3 hours. Another great breakfast show David did for us today. And yes, he'll be back again later on in the week to do it all over again. But for us, great music coming your way. Let's get it on the show on the road.